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We go boogie, oogie, oogie, jiggle, wiggle, and dance like the roof on fire. 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

They say variety is the spice of life. 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

Good morning. I'm Wendy Gray with the 98 CKHD Information Update. Premier Scott Moe is reassuring residents they won't be on the hook for the extra power needed for the new Bell Canada data center near Regina. He also reassured residents that the center wouldn't draw water from local sources. Bell is quadrupling the size of its data center, which comes with a $50 billion investment and 500 permanent jobs. The opposition NDP has called for a moratorium on large-scale AI centers until public consultation can be held. Applications are now being accepted for provincial funding for school playground equipment. The second year of the school playground equipment grant means schools can receive up to $50,000 in matched funding to build new playgrounds or update existing equipment. Applications are open until the end of January. The latest polling of Canadians about their premiers shows Scott Moe has lost ground with residents. The latest Angus Reid Institute poll shows Moe's approval rating now sits at 48%, down from 50% in June. Moe is tied for second with Newfoundland and Labrador's premier. Manitoba Premier Wab Kanew sits in first with a 63% approval rating. Prime Minister Mark Carney is set to address the European Parliament today. The speech comes just a day after European Commission President Ursula von der Leyen explained why she wants Canada to become the first associate member of the European Union. We make Ash for news. If you have a news tip, send it to me, Wendy, at hitradionow.ca. The best news tip of

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2: Good morning, I'm Michael Ball. Miles Straw went 2-for-4 with an RBI, and Max Scherzer allowed just one run over five innings of work. And the Blue Jays avoided a series sweep to the Tigers, winning 5-1 in Toronto. The Blue Jays moved a game and a half back of the Chicago White Sox, who unfortunately for them fell out of top spot in the AL Central after a 6-3 loss to the new division leaders, the Cleveland Guardians. Indy Colts receiver Keenan Allen will face two misdemeanor charges in an alleged drunk driving incident from last week. Tonight, the 1-0 Bills open their new stadium against the 1-0 Detroit Lions. Montreal Alouettes running back Liam Talbot's 2026 season has come to an end after he allegedly received below-the-belt punches from BC Lions defensive back Josh Haggerty, who is from Regina. Talbot received blows to the groin area on two separate occasions during the team's loss in Vancouver, according to sources. Now, the injury was severe enough to require emergency surgery this week, which will rule the 23-year-old out for the remainder of the year. The Owls have not publicly disclosed the nature of the procedure, but sources describe it as life-altering. Connor Hellebuck's situation with the Winnipeg Jets is getting very complicated. The Jets have suspended the goaltender for failing to report to training camp. Of course, Hellebuck wants a trade. GM Kevin Cheveldayoff will talk to the media this morning. And veteran defenseman Drew Doughty was named the team captain of the LA Kings. With your sports, I'm Ballsy.
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0: Your 98 CKHD Farm Forecast, sunny today, the high 22. A few clouds tonight, the low 10. A mix of sun and cloud with a 30% chance of showers tomorrow, the high 24. I'm Wendy Gray on 98 CKHD.
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Welcome into Thursday for you. A little bit of sunshine, a little bit of cloud, and we should be a little warmer than we were yesterday. 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

Good boy, Derek Wade's 98 Days of Summer from Hit Radio 98 CKHD. The Go-Go's, and we got the beat. It's going to be sunny and about 22 for you today. I'm Tim, and happy National Get to Know a Stranger Day today. That's right, and not in the, like, creepy, weird way. Today, you're supposed to just get to know somebody who maybe you see regularly, and they're kind of a stranger to you, and you're supposed to get to know that person today. So sit down beside them on a bench or a coffee shop, and just get to know that person you see all the time. All right? See what happens with that. Might find a lifelong friend. 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
10: From the South Country Equipment Weather Center, sunshine for us today. We'll see a high of 22. We're down to 10 tonight with a few clouds. Looks like a mix of sun and cloud tomorrow. Chance of a shower and a high of 24.

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Morning.

Son of Boy Derek Wayne's 98 Days of Summer from Hit Radio 98, CKHD on a Thursday morning. That'll get sun at about 22. That'll help you with your harvest, and hopefully that's going well for you. Hey, how about this? Why would you like a trip of a month? Right? The Ogama Regional Park Authority's trip a month is back. It goes until August of next year. Only 600 tickets have been printed. $120 is what it's going to cost you. All you need to do is go to ogamaregionalpark.ca for the details. You could be off to Halifax, maybe a little cruise, maybe a trip to Victoria, BC, my hometown. Check it out. Ogama Regional Park, trip of the month. 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

0: Good morning, I'm Wendy Gray with the 98 CKHD Information Update. Premier Scott Moe is reassuring residents they won't be on the hook for the extra power needed for the new Bell Canada data center near Regina. He also reassured residents that the center wouldn't draw water from local sources. Bell is quadrupling the size of its data center, which comes with a $50 billion investment and 500 permanent jobs. The opposition NDP has called for a moratorium on large-scale AI centers until public consultation can be held. Applications are now being accepted for provincial funding for school playground equipment. The second year of the school playground equipment grant means schools can receive up to $50,000 in matched funding to build new playgrounds or update existing equipment. Applications are open until the end of January. The latest polling of Canadians about their premiers shows Scott Moe has lost ground with residents. The latest Angus Reid Institute poll shows Moe's approval rating now sits at 48%, down from 50% in June. Moe is tied for second with Newfoundland and Labrador's premier. Manitoba Premier Wab Kanew sits in first with a 63% approval rating. Prime Minister Mark Carney is set to address the European Parliament today. The speech comes just a day after European Commission President Ursula von der Leyen explained why she wants Canada to become the first associate member of the European Union. We make ask for news. If you have a news tip, send it to me, Wendy, at hitradionow.ca. The best news tip of the month could win $98 cash. Sports is next.
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2: Well, let's start with a strange story from the CFL. Alouettes running back Liam Talbot's season is over after he allegedly received below-the-belt punches from BC Lions defensive back Josh Haggerty last Saturday. Talbot received blows to the groin area on two separate special teams plays. Now, that injury was severe enough to require emergency surgery earlier this week. The Alouettes did not publicly disclose the nature of the procedure, but sources describe it as life-altering. Haggerty is a six-year vet who's from Regina and went to the U of S. He has a hearing this week. I'd be shocked if he ever played in the league again, to be honest with you. Miles Straw went 2-for-4 with a ribby. Max Scherzer allowed a run over 5 innings. And the Blue Jays avoided a series sweep by beating Detroit 5-1. Now, Toronto's a game and a half back of the White Sox for the final spot in the American League wildcard race. The White Sox fell out of top spot in the AL Central after a 6-3 loss to the new division leaders, the Cleveland Guardians. Tonight, the 1-0 Bills open their new stadium against the 1-0 visiting Detroit Lions. Connor Hellebuck's situation with the Winnipeg Jets is getting complicated. The Jets have suspended the goalie for failing to report to training camp. Hellebuck, of course, has asked for a trade. Winnipeg GM Kevin Cheveldayoff will talk to the media this morning. And Drew Doughty has been named the captain of the LA Kings. With your sports, I'm Ballsy.
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0: Your 98 CKHD Farm Forecast, sunny today, the high 22, a few clouds tonight, the low 10, a mix of sun and cloud with a 30% chance of showers tomorrow, the high 24. 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
3: Hey, just after 7 o'clock, good morning. I'm Tim playing Assiniboia's Vegas Randy, and strange thoughts go through my head now and then. I'll tell you one coming up on number one.

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It's the Cinnaboy, Dairy Queen's 98 Days of Summer. Sun at about 22 for you today. I'm Tim. Good morning. Sometimes I have strange thoughts go through my head. Okay, so we're sitting there the other night. We're having our chicken wings and our baby carrots for dinner. Okay. And I turned to my wife and I said, where do baby carrots come from? She looks at me like I'm an idiot. It's an honest question. She goes, they're real carrots, and they just, like, cut them down and then roundabout. That's how they do it. Really? That's how we make baby carrots? Okay. So there's no baby carrot farm then. She keeps looking at me like, what are you talking about? I'm like, you could have baby cucumbers. Why can't we have baby carrots? There could be a seed for that, right? Just saying. Weird thought going through my head.

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7: weather. From the South Country Equipment Weather Center, sunshine for us today. We'll see a high of 22. We're down to 10 tonight with a few clouds. Looks like a mix of sun and cloud tomorrow. Chance of a shower and a high of 24.

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I'm Tim. Hey, the Rod Peterson Report coming up before 8 o'clock this morning. Find out what's on Rod's mind this morning. Maybe he likes baby carrots, too, and think there should be a baby carrot farm. I'm just saying, I'm not the only one thinking this. I don't think so, anyways. 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Son of Boy, Derek Queens, 98 Days of Summer.

Soda Boy Derek Queen's 98 Days of Summer, Hit Radio 98 CKHD, and that grand prize draw is coming up in about a week or so. So if you don't have your name in yet, be listening for that cue to text to happen this morning. When you hear it, you're going to send the word summer to 306-642-9810, the Tarpco text line. And by the way, don't forget, you've got to be 21 years of age and older to win, okay? And you'll get $500 U.S. spending cash. You'll get the flight. You get the hotel accommodations. You get tickets to see Metallica at Sphere. You're going to hang out on Fremont. It is going to be a fantastic time. Oh, and it's all happening at the spookiest time of the year, Halloween. So there you go. That's going to happen for you soon. It's our 98 Days of Summer from Hit Radio 98, CKHD. Van Halen on a sunny Thursday.

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1: It's Thursday and the eve of Week 16 in the CFL. Time to make our picks with a gambling commentary at the end. There are only three games this weekend. Friday Night Football features 10-3 Montreal at 4-9 Hamilton. The Ticats learned this week Bo Levi Mitchell won't be returning this season due to a leg injury, and frankly, they're just holding on. They won't make the playoffs. Take the Alouettes in this one. Everybody is. The game of the week is undoubtedly at Toronto, where the 7-6 Argonauts host the West Division-leading 10-3 Edmonton Elks. Some are calling it a Grey Cup preview. 100% of predictors at CFL.ca are taking the Elks, and of course, that makes me want to take the Argos. I think I will. And then the Week 16 finale is the Toilet Bowl in Calgary, presented by Mr. Plumber. It's a battle of last place teams as 0-12 Ottawa visits the 5-8 Calgary Stampeders. It's the first of a home-and-home set, and Scruffy predicts Ottawa will win one of them to collect their first victory of the season. Maybe, but I don't think it'll be this week. Take the Stamps. We've had to seek legal counsel for the wording of a disclaimer at the bottom of our weekly picks columns to warn the audience not to take our picks as gambling advice, and that the picks are strictly for entertainment purposes. This week, five major pro leagues went to Congress seeking protection for pro athletes and coaches from harassment by sports bettors. Honestly, who didn't see this coming? That's today's Rod Peterson commentary.
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0: receive up to $50,000 in matched funding to build new playgrounds or update existing equipment. Applications are open until the end of January. The latest polling of Canadians about their premiers shows Scott Moe has lost ground with residents. The latest Angus Reid Institute poll shows Moe's approval rating now sits at 48%, down from 50% in June. Moe is tied for second with Newfoundland and Labrador's premier. Manitoba Premier Wab Kanoo sits in first with a 63% approval rating. Prime Minister Mark Carney is set to address the European Parliament today. The speech comes just a day after European Commission President Ursula von der Leyen explained why she wants Canada to become the first associate member of the European Union. We make Ash for News. If you have a news tip, send it to me, Wendy, at hitradionow.ca. The best news tip of the month could win $98 cash. 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
2: Good morning, I'm Michael Ball. Miles Straw went 2-for-4 with an RBI, and Max Scherzer allowed just one run over 5 innings of work. And the Blue Jays avoided a series sweep to the Tigers, winning 5-1 in Toronto. The Blue Jays moved a game and a half back of the Chicago White Sox, who unfortunately for them fell out of top spot in the AL Central after a 6-3 loss to the new division leaders, the Cleveland Guardians. Indy Colts receiver Keenan Allen will face 2 misdemeanor charges in an alleged drunk driving incident from last week. Tonight, the 1-0 Bills open their new stadium against the 1-0 Detroit Lions. Montreal Alouettes running back Liam Talbot's 2026 season has come to an end after he allegedly received below-the-belt punches from BC Lions defensive back Josh Haggerty, who is from Regina. Talbot received blows to the groin area on 2 separate occasions during the team's loss in Vancouver, according to sources. Now, the injury was severe enough to require emergency surgery this week, which will rule the 23-year-old out for the remainder of the year. The Els have not publicly disclosed the nature of the procedure, but sources describe it as life-altering. Connor Hellebuyck's situation with the Winnipeg Jets is getting very complicated. The Jets have suspended the goaltender for failing to report to training camp. Of course, Hellebuyck wants a trade. GM Kevin Cheveldayoff will talk to the media this morning. And veteran defenseman Drew Doughty was named the team captain of the LA Kings. With your sports, I'm Ballsy.
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0: Your 98 CKHD Farm Forecast, sunny today, the high 22. A few clouds tonight, the low 10. A mix of sun and cloud with a 30% chance of showers tomorrow, the high 24. I'm Wendy Gray on 98 CKHD.
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6: Hey, good morning. Just after 8 o'clock, I'm Tim Black playing Assiniboia's Biggest Variety. My wife's been away for 48 hours. We're going to talk about that coming up on number one.

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Cinnamon Boy Derek Queen's 98 Days of Summer from Hit Radio 98 CKHD. I'm Tim, and I've been solo for almost 48 hours now, thanks to my wife being away. And things have been going great. No problems, right? Everybody's good. It's me and the two dogs. Dogs have recently been to the vet, so I'm like, hey, they're going to be healthy. They're going to be fine. We should have no issues with this. And then our older dog, who's Riker, he's like 10. He decided today that, no, something is wrong. I'm not feeling good. Something seems to be awry. And I'm like, are you lonely? Like, are you missing mom? You can't get up on the couch for some strange reason? I don't understand this. This is why she's not supposed to go away. She takes care of all the dog stuff.

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14: Weather. From the South Country Equipment Weather Center, sunshine for us today. We'll see a high of 22. We're down to 10 tonight with a few clouds. Looks like a mix of sun and cloud tomorrow. Chance of a shower and a high of 24.

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1: 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Ben Goth Brawl is happening Saturday, September 26th, starting at 9 o'clock, going to 11. Everyone is invited to an afternoon of high-octane demolition derby. 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By the way, there's going to be a whole lot of fun for you coming up September 26th.

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Good morning, I'm Wendy Gray with the 98 CKHD Information Update. Premier Scott Moe is reassuring residents they won't be on the hook for the extra power needed for the new Bell Canada data centre near Regina. He also reassured residents that the centre wouldn't draw water from local sources. Bell is quadrupling the size of its data centre, which comes with a $50 billion investment and 500 permanent jobs. The opposition NDP has called for a moratorium on large-scale AI centers until public consultation can be held. Applications are now being accepted for provincial funding for school playground equipment. The second year of the school playground equipment grant means schools can receive up to $50,000 in matched funding to build new playgrounds or update existing equipment. Applications are open until the end of January. The latest polling of Canadians about their premiers shows Scott Moe has lost ground with residents. The latest Angus Reid Institute poll shows Moe's approval rating now sits at 48%, down from 50% in June. Moe is tied for second with Newfoundland and Labrador's premier. Manitoba Premier Wab Kanu sits in first with a 63%.

0: season is over after he allegedly received below-the-belt punches from BC Lions defensive back Josh Haggerty last Saturday. Talbot received blows to the groin area on two separate special teams plays. Now, that injury was severe enough to require emergency surgery earlier this week. The Alouettes did not publicly disclose the nature of the procedure, but sources describe it as life-altering. Haggerty is a six-year vet who's from Regina and went to the U of S. He has a hearing this week. I'd be shocked if he ever played in the league again, to be honest with you. Miles Straw went 2-for-4 with a ribby. Max Scherzer allowed a run over 5 innings. And the Blue Jays avoided a series sweep by beating Detroit 5-1. Now, Toronto's a game and a half back of the White Sox for the final spot in the American League wildcard race. The White Sox fell out of top spot in the AL Central after a 6-3 loss to the new division leaders, the Cleveland Guardians. Tonight, the 1-0 Bills open their new stadium against the 1-0 visiting Detroit Lions. Connor Hellebuck's situation with the Winnipeg Jets is getting complicated. The Jets have suspended the goalie for failing to report to training camp. Hellebuck, of course, has asked for a trade. Winnipeg GM Kevin Cheveldayoff will talk to the media this morning. And Drew Doughty has been named the captain of the LA Kings. With your sports, I'm Ballsy.
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3: Your 98 CKHD Farm Forecast, sunny today, the high 22, a few clouds tonight, the low 10, a mix of sun and cloud with a 30% chance of showers tomorrow, the high 24. I'm Wendy Gray on 98 CKHD.
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7: 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And okay, it's going to happen. It really will. 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

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By the way, did you know that we are streaming on your Alexa? 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

0: Center Boy Derek Wayans, 98 Days of Summer from Hit Radio 98 CKHD. How would you like a shot at $2,648 with only 50 cards in a deck? Well, it is the Kinsmen Club of Assiniboia back with the Chase the Ace. 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Lori, by the way, walked away with $180 on week two, but did not get the ace of spades. So, as I said, the next draw is going to be up for $2,648 with Chase the Ace on Wednesday.
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14: From the South Country Equipment Weather Center, sunshine for us today. We'll see a high of 22. We're down to 10 tonight with a few clouds. Looks like a mix of sun and cloud tomorrow. Chance of a shower and a high of 24.

0: 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I'm Tim, and I've said that cue to text is going to happen. You're going to get a chance to qualify for our 98 Days of Summer. 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When is that cue to text going to happen? Like now.
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Congratulations to everybody who just registered for our 98 Days of Summer. You're in. The draw coming soon. A trip for two to Vegas. Sphere, Metallica, Flight Hotel, $500 U.S. spending cash, and Fremont Street. Oh, it's going to be fun. Carly Kincaid comes in after 10. Have yourself a fantastic Thursday.

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3: Just after 10 o'clock, I'm Carly Kincaid playing Assiniboia's Biggest Variety. Coming up, we're going to talk about the importance of reading on number one.

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Well, do you like to read? I love to read. Don't get to do it nearly as much as I would like, but researchers are linking regular pleasure reading to lower stress, greater empathy, and reduced loneliness. And you just have to read 6 minutes a day to cut stress levels by 68%, which is pretty incredible. And I'm glad it's only 6 minutes, because

Attaboy at Dairy Queen, 98 Days of Summer on Hit Radio, 98 CKHD. We are all being invited to an afternoon of high-octane demolition derby action at the Benghoff Brawl, Saturday the 26th, 1 p.m. It's $10 admission for ages 6 and up. So if your kid is 5 and under, they will get in absolutely free. So many awesome things. There's also going to be food trucks and a beer garden. 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
3: Weather. From the South Country Equipment Weather Center, 22 in the sun today. Tomorrow, a chance of showers, 26. Saturday, 22, and Sunday, 23 degrees.

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This year we are going to Vegas for Halloween. We want to send you to see Metallica at the Sphere. We'll throw in flights, hotel accommodations, and $500 US to spend however you would like. You do have to be 21 years of age or older to enter and win. 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The Assiniboia Dairy Queen 98 Days of Summer, powered by Velocity Ford Moose Jaw, Red Apple Stores, and Grassroots Co-op in Limerick. Big thank you also to our friends at South Country Equipment, Top Cut Tree Cutters Moss Bank, Rockland Kildare Credit Union, Great Canadian Oil Change, and B&A Petroleum. 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Good luck. It's ABBA. 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

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It's the Assiniboia Dairy Queen 98 Days of Summer on Hit Radio 98 CKHD. Today is National Professional House Cleaners Day. I do not have a house cleaner, but what I wouldn't give. And let me say that if I did have one, I would really appreciate them today. 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

0: 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Steve Hurricane Huber with you. The Ogemaw Regional Park Authority Trip of the Month Lottery is back. You are invited to buy a ticket. Deadline is September the 29th at midnight. Oh my goodness, not that far away, just a few weeks away. Main draw tickets are $120 each, and again, only 600 tickets will be available this year. And of course, doesn't mean it has to sell out, but they have better odds if they don't for you. There you go, right? Hey, we're going to some great places. They've got Camor Weekend Getaway. There's a Halifax Getaway, a Quebec City Getaway. And keep in mind, you can also take cash instead of the prize on this one, too, which is really nice. I like this one here. In August of next year, your name will be in for a St. John, Newfoundland Getaway valued at about $3,000. So, hey, you know what? Take the trip or take the cash. It's entirely up to you. And by the way, when they give these trips away, it doesn't mean you have to take them at that exact time. That's just the month they're giving it away in. So, again, there's 12 entire draws of trips to give away, and then other draws to win your money back as well, too. It's a really good deal. 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
4: Just after 11 o'clock, I'm Carly Kincaid playing Assiniboia's biggest variety. Coming up, we're going to talk about the latest beauty trend among young men. On number one.

Joanna Dairy Queen, 98 Days of Summer on Hit Radio, 98 CKHD. Well, there are so many beauty trends online, but the latest beauty trend among young men worldwide is ridiculous. Young men are trimming their eyelashes for a more masculine look, or so they think. It's absolutely ridiculous, okay? Not to mention the fact that eyelashes are not just cosmetic. 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They protect your eyes from dirt and debris. So no matter what you see on the internet, do not cut your eyelashes.

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We've teamed up with Cal Tire, and one winner will get a large pizza from Trifon's Pizza in Assiniboia, as well as a chance to spin the wheel in the studio with Cal Tire for a wheel rotation and oil change combo. 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

0: It's Assiniboia's biggest variety, Hit Radio 98 CKHD, the world-famous Steve Hurricane Huber. Hey, good morning to you. We're talking about the Trip of the Month lottery from our friends at the Ogumaw Regional Park Authority. It's back and bigger and better than before. Only 600 tickets will be sold at the most, okay? And, yeah, we got a deadline coming up here in a few weeks. On September the 29th, midnight, that's when the deadline is, because September 30th, that's when they make their first draw. Tickets are just $120 each. Look at these prizes. Oh, my goodness. The packages are unbelievable. These are all trips, so there's 12 different monthly draws. We're going places like Victoria, Halifax. There's Quebec City on this thing. There's a seven-day passenger cruise aboard Alaska Cruise. That'd be something else. There's also St. John's Newfoundland getaway as well, too. Just some examples. You can see all the different packages up on their website, and it's OgamawRegionalPark.ca, OgamawRegionalPark.ca. 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Don't forget to ask about that 50-50 add-on as well, too. 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I promise, that's how it works, okay? 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
10: From the South Country Equipment Weather Center, 22 in the sun today, maybe some showers tomorrow, 26, 22 for Saturday, and 23 degrees for Sunday. CKHD.

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I'm Carly Kincaid. Now, I'm not a coffee drinker. I'm a tea drinker. And usually it's Earl Grey or English breakfast, something pretty standard. But I do have a wide selection of other fruity and floral teas. So I was buying tea the other day and I picked up one that I have never had before. Some sort of a lemon. It sounded awesome. So I get this thing home and I make it. And it smells so familiar. It's a smell that at first I can't place, but it doesn't take long for me to figure out what it smells like. So if you grew up in the same era that I grew up in, you would recognize the smell of a Cabbage Patch Kid too. I never thought that they smelled like lemon, but this tea smells exactly like Cabbage Patch Kid.

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It's Assiniboia's biggest variety, Hit Radio 98 CKHD, the world famous Steve Hurricane Huber with you. Good morning to you. Hey, it's the Ogemaw Regional Park Authority's Trip of the Month lottery. It's back for 2026, 2027. Seems like a year ago. Yeah, I guess it was exactly a year ago. We're doing these back then too as well. Hey, only 600 tickets will be sold. One ticket is just $120. And ask about that 50-50 add-on for $30. It's going to be a great opportunity for you to win. So your name goes in for all 12 draws. Each and every month, there's a different draw for a different trip, okay? I'll give you an example. We're going places like there's a Camor getaway. There's a Victoria getaway. Halifax, Nova Scotia is on this list here as well too. There's a 9-day Costa Rica tour. Would you like that trip? I think you would. And, of course, you can take the trip or take the cash. It's entirely up to you. There's all these different trips, and they're all worth different money, but you can take cash on them or take the trip as intended. It's entirely up to you. And it should be a lot of fun, too. You know what I love about this one? You can also win your money back. So, technically, there's 24 major draws each and every month. Win your $120 back, that'd be even cool, right? You supported a good cause, and you get a little money back on the whole thing. Telephone number to get your ticket here this morning, 306-642-LUCK. 306-642-LUCK, 306-642-LUCK. That will get you a ticket. Just leave your name and phone number, and someone will call you back from the Ogemaw Regional Park Authority, okay? 306-642-LUCK online, ogemawregionalpark.ca. 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

Robin Aboy, Dairy Queen, 98 Days of Summer on Hit Radio, 98 CKHD. There's a women's wellness retreat happening Saturday, October 3rd at the Prince of Wales Center. There's a guest speaker. There's afternoon breakout sessions, including skin and makeup application, virtual golf, nutrition, Pilates. There's also a concession lunch and childcare. Tickets are $75. You can get yours from committee members at the Silent H, Bean Lovers, Sherniak Art Gallery, or the Prince of Wales office. Or you can text, if that's even easier, 306-834-8647.

Assiniboia's biggest variety, hit radio, 98 CKHD, world famous Steve Hurricane Huber with you. Good morning to you. Hey, the Ogemaw Regional Park Authority's Trip of the Month lottery is back. 24 amazing prizes can be yours. Win your cash back or win one of these amazing trips. Each and every month, starting September 30th, there will be a draw, and you could very well win the trips. This is how it works, man. $120 gets your name in it to win it. You must be 19 years old or older, of course. And, 12 monthly draws. The first one happens September 30th, and I love these trips. We're going places like Canmore. There's a Victoria getaway, a Halifax getaway, even a Moose Jaw weekend getaway. Even that would be kind of fun to win that kind of thing. Again, take the money or take the trip. It's entirely up to you. You can do both on this one. There's a Costa Rica tour. Oh, my goodness, that'd be a lot of fun. What else they got on here? Oh, there's even a St. John's, Newfoundland getaway. That'd be kind of cool to go out there and see. Never been myself, but I hear it's quite nice out there. 12 monthly draws, so your name's in there for each and every one of those. Even if you win the first one in September, right? September 30th, that's when their first draw is. Even if you win that one, your name goes back in for October. In theory, you could win them all. That's how it works, all right? Telephone number to get your ticket here this morning, 306-642-LUCK. 306-642-LUCK. 306-642-LUCK. You know what? You're going to do a great thing by helping out the Ogemaw Regional Park Authority with their fundraising plans. And you'll be supporting that and maybe win a trip. Wouldn't that be great? $120 gets you in to win and add that 50-50 on for another $30. 306-642-LUCK. 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

0: It's Assiniboia's biggest variety, Hit Radio 98 CKHD, the world-famous Steve Hurricane Huber with you. Lunch hour's finally here. How you doing? Yeah, hey, you know what? Here we are together again on the radio talking about the Ogemaw Regional Park Authority's Trip of the Month Lottery. 24 amazing prizes in total. And, of course, that 50-50 add-on, just $30 for one of those tickets. 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Works out to $10 a month. That is a great deal. And we're going some great places, too. There's even a Saskatchewan Rough Rider getaway with overnight hotel accommodations. That's one of them. There's many, many other ones. There's a Costa Rica tour. Wouldn't that be something else? All kinds of cruises. There's a Norwegian-Mexican Riviera cruise. There's even a Alaskan cruise on this one as well, too, which I absolutely think would be wonderful. St. John's, Newfoundland getaway. There's a Camor weekend getaway. The list goes on and on. You can see all the different prizes up on their website right now at ogemawregionalpark.ca. 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Grand prize draw starts on September 30th, just a few weeks away from today.
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3: 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Coming up, we're going to talk about our mental loads. 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

Assiniboia Dairy Queen 98 Days of Summer on Hit Radio 98 CKHD. Well, what's your mental load like? What are you carrying around? Because 54% of people say that their mental load is at max capacity every single week. And a lot of people feel like they don't do enough every day because they don't have enough time. I'm one of those people. 25% of people say that there's not enough time to spend talking with loved ones. People don't get to go to the gym. And 19% of people admit that their busy schedules keep them from visiting elderly family members. We need to change that. Red Hot Chili Peppers, Soul to Squeeze.

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This Saturday, 5 p.m. at the Fir Mountain Hall, it's the Fall Supper. 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All funds raised go directly back to supporting the Fir Mountain Hall. It's Kings of Leon, Sex on Fire, 98

0: It's Assiniboia's biggest variety. 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Steve Hurricane Huber with you. Good afternoon to you. Yeah, lunch hour's here. Hey, we're talking about the Ogama Regional Park Authority's Trip of the Month lottery. 24 prizes in total can be yours. You can win one of these trips, even win your original investment back into this lottery, which is really nice. Only 600 tickets will be sold, so your odds are really good. $120 gets you a main draw ticket. And, of course, they have that 50-50 add-on. It's just $30. That's how it works, okay? A couple different ways to get your tickets. We'll give you the phone number. That seems to be the easiest way that people like. 306-642-LUCK. 306-642-LUCK. That's 306-642-LUCK. And you call that number, leave your name and phone number if no one answers. If it goes to voicemail, just leave your name and phone number. They'll call you back within moments, I promise you. And we're going places like Canmore. There's a Costa Rica tour on this thing. There's a Quebec City tour. That'd be kind of fun to go out there. I've never been, but I hear it's quite nice. There's Royal Caribbean five-night getaway. Oh, my goodness. The list goes on and on. Take the trip or take the cash. It's entirely up to you. And don't forget, you can also win your initial investment of $120 back. They do two prizes each and every month. The initial prize for $120, and then, of course, a shot at winning one of these amazing trips. And your name goes in for all 12 draws. That's what I love about that one. 306-642-LUCK. 306-642-LUCK.
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22: From the South Country Equipment Weather Center, 22 in the sun today, maybe some sprinkles in 26 tomorrow. 22 for Saturday and Sunday, cloudy skies and a high of 23.
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Congratulations to week three Chase the Ace winner Jeff Kiliak. He won $260 but was not able to draw the Ace of Spades, which means that the jackpot next week starts at $3,168 with 49 cards left in the deck. You can get your tickets in person at the 121 Steakhouse and Lounge prior to next Wednesday's draw, or you can e-transfer assiniboyakinsman@gmail.com, and you have to do that before midnight on Tuesday. It's Frankie Valli.

Assiniboia's biggest variety. 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Steve Huber with you. Good afternoon to you. Yes, we're here talking about the Ogemaw Regional Park Authority Trip of the Month Lottery. 24 prizes in total will be given away. An amazing trip each and every month starting September 30th for the next entire year. And, of course, you can also win your initial $120 investment back each and every month, which is really nice, too, as well. 12 amazing prizes. Let's talk about some of these prizes. There's a Victoria getaway. There's a Quebec City getaway. If you're like me, you don't like to go too far from home. Well, there's a Moose Jaw weekend getaway. Wouldn't that be nice? Get a little action there at the Mineral Spa. That'd be kind of fun. Or, of course, you can take the cash value on these as well, too. There's a Costa Rica getaway. My goodness. Even a Saskatchewan Rough Rider getaway with an overnight hotel as well, too. I think this is going to be a lot of fun for a lot of people. St. John's, Newfoundland's on this thing. Oh, my goodness. Let's get you a ticket here right now. Telephone number 306-642-LUCK. 306-642-LUCK. The draws start on September 30th, so we just got a couple weeks here to convince you to buy one of these tickets. $120 gets you in it to win it, all right? Ask about that 50-50 add-on, just $30. Leave your name and phone number. Let's do it. 306-642-LUCK. If no one answers, just leave your name and phone number, and someone will get back to you within moments, I promise. 306-642-LUCK. 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

0: 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Steve Hurricane Huber with you. Good afternoon to you. It's the regional, the Ogemaw Regional Park Authority's Trip of the Month lottery back for another season. First draw happens September 30th. That means you got September 29th as your cutoff day. You got to get a ticket between now and September 29th at midnight. Must be legal drinking age to get one of these tickets. Other than that, you can buy a ticket, man. It's a great deal. $120. Ask about that 50-50 add-on for another $30. Spend the $150. Support a great cause, and your name goes in for 12 different draws. Isn't that something else? By the way, if you win, I'll just give you an example how cool this trip of the month thing is. If you win the trip in September, just as an example, okay, you can also win the trip in October, November, December. So even if you win one that you don't really want to go on, yeah, big, your name's still in there for the next one too, and so on and so on. 12 incredible trips and 12 incredible prizes. Telephone number to get your ticket here. Let's get you one right now. 306-642-LUCK. 306-642-LUCK. Leave your name and phone number, and someone will get back to you as soon as possible on that one. Again, we're going places like, oh, I don't know, Costa Rica. Wouldn't that be something else? There's a Royal Caribbean cruise. There's a cruise through Alaska. There's a St. John, Newfoundland getaway. Just so many. A Camor getaway, Halifax, Victoria. 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Or, of course, take the cash. It's entirely up to you. Telephone number, once again, to get your ticket, 306-642-LUCK. 306-642-LUCK. Call now. Good luck.
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You can go there and see all these different trips online and how the rules work and all that. 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Your name goes in for 12 different draws. 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

0: 30, and we're going places like Camore, there's Victoria, Halifax, Costa Rica, there's even a Royal Caribbean five-night Western Caribbean cruise, there's a trip out to St. John, Newfoundland, the whole list is on here, even an Alaskan cruise, which I think would be just a dream come true. We'd love to have you on one of these tickets. Telephone number to get your ticket, 1-306-642-LUCK. 306-642-LUCK. That's 306-642-LUCK, LUCK. Leave your name and phone number, and someone will call you right back if they don't answer the phone. 306-642-LUCK. It's the Ogemaw Regional Park Authority Trip of the Month Lotto.
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It's Yasin Aboy, Dairy Queen, 98 Days of Summer on Hit Radio, 98 CKHD. Well, if you're a fan of Bob Dylan or someone you know is, this is pretty cool. So Bob Dylan is releasing a 39-disc box set documenting the 1976 leg of his Rolling Thunder review tour. So this contains 381 tracks, with 371 of them never officially having been released. And the reason this is all happening is because of a European copyright law requiring recordings be released within 50 years or enter public domain. And no one wants that to happen with these Bob Dylan tracks. So they would have gone to public domain January 1st, 2027. Instead, we get this massive collection November.

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Well, Ella Langley's Choosin' Texas has just marked 22 weeks at the top of Billboard's Hot 100, which means that the song now ties Mariah Carey's All I Want for Christmas Is You as the longest running number one of all time. Although, keep in mind, we are coming up on the Christmas season and Mariah Carey will get a few more weeks. It's fantasy. 98 CKHD.

0: Mariah's biggest variety, hit radio 98 CKHD. Mariah Carey for you this afternoon by request. Oh, yes. Hey, it's the Ogemaw Regional Park Authority Trip of the Month Lottery. I'm Steve Hurricane Huber. Nice to see you again. 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We'd love to sell you one of these tickets. It's just $120. 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Even a 50-50 add-on, winner takes home half the cash in their jeans. Month of September, that's when we make our first draw, September 30th. So in order to do that, you got to have a ticket. Telephone number 306-642-LUCK, 306-642-LUCK, 306-642-LUCK. That's 306-642-LUCK. Call that number. Leave your name and phone number if no one answers, and they'll get back to you in moments. I absolutely promise you on that one. There's a Victoria getaway. We're going on a Norwegian cruise. Love to have you on that trip. There is also a Saskatchewan Rough Rider ticket and overnight stay as well, too. Just an example of some of the different trips. 12 different trips in total. You can see the entire list on their website again. 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Once again, the phone number, 306-642-LUCK, 306-642-LUCK. I think you're going to win this year. I have a feeling. Spend the extra $30, by the way. 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
9: Weather. From the South Country Equipment Weather Center, 22 the high for today, 26 in showers tomorrow, 22 for Saturday, and cloudy skies on Sunday and a high of 23 degrees.

0: 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Shall we?
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0: It's Assiniboia's biggest variety hit radio, 98 CKHD. Steve Hurricane Huber with you. Good afternoon. Yes, it's the Ogemaw Regional Park Authority Trip of the Month Lottery back again. Here we go. Another full year worth of trips being sold as we speak. $120. 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There's 12 different monthly draw prizes. We're going places like Halifax. There's a Norwegian 7-day Mexican Riviera cruise. There's a rider's getaway where you can even have an overnight hotel included. And by the way, you don't have to take the trip, and it doesn't happen in the month we give it away. It's just, it's there for you. Take cash if you need the cash. Take the cash. Spend $120. Get your name in it to win it. And take some cash if you don't want to do the trip. That's totally fine. But you're helping out a great cause. The Ogemaw Regional Park Authority. Always working hard to keep that amazing park absolutely gorgeous. There's a Camor getaway, a Victoria getaway. These are big priced items too. Like that Victoria getaway, it's $2,600. So might as well win it. Take the cash if you want. Relax. Go on another trip another time. Whatever you want to do with it, invest the money. However you want to handle it, you get that done right now. 306-642-LUCK. 306-642-LUCK. 306-642-LUCK. It's the Ogemaw Regional Park Authority Trip of the Month.
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3: Hey there, it's Shane Michaels. Just after 2, playing the Silly Boy's biggest variety, and it's time to talk ghosts on number 1.

Tatum. It's the Assiniboia and Dairy Queen 98 Days of Summer on Hit Radio 98 CKHD and Dua Lipa Levitating. Something that you might see in a horror movie as we get set for Halloween. Top five ghost movies. These are a little more serious. These ones stay with you. And there's some gems. These are beautiful movies. Jack Nicholson in The Shining. Oh, here's Johnny. Poltergeist. We've got Ghost, The Conjuring, and The Sixth Sense. That's the movie that had everybody saying, I see dead people. 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

It's the Assiniboia Dairy Queen 98 Days of Summer on Hit Radio 98 CKHC Collective Soul doing December. Oh, December. It's going to be cold. How you doing? It's Shane Michaels here. This Saturday is a big car show. And if you love cars, classics, customs, everything else in between, this might be your last chance to see a big old car show. It's happening at the Assiniboia and District Historical Museum. Now, they've got the toy show on until the 25th, but this Saturday is the car show, and there's a lot going on. It goes 11 a.m. to 4 p.m. Southern Cruisers Car Show. There's barbecues, there's vendors, there's music, there's burger combos. And if you're interested in setting up a booth, there's still time. Assiniboia Museum, 306-642-5353. It's all happening again on Saturday, and it's April 1. Ooh, what a night. 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

0: this summer. Assiniboia Dairy Queen and 98 CKHD are turning up the heat with 98 Days of Summer. Two lucky winners are going to Las Vegas for Halloween night on Fremont Street. And that's not all. 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
13: Weather. From the South Country Equipment Weather Center, we're looking at sunshine today, 22. Few clouds overnight, 10 degrees. And a little bit of a chance of showers tomorrow and Saturday, around 23 degrees. That chance of showers, by the way, about 30%.

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How you doing, my friend? 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

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It's Big League from Tom Cochran and Red Ryder. How you doing? 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
2: How you doing? It's Shane here. Just after 3, playing the Cineboy's biggest variety. Yes, we've got the fall equinox coming up and a big full moon on number one.

It's the Assiniboia and Dairy Queen, 98 Days of Summer on Hit Radio 98 CKHD, Guns N' Roses in Paradise City. How you doing? It's Shane Michaels here. We know first day of fall is coming up, the autumnal equinox. Oh, yeah, things are moving and grooving in the atmosphere. And there's another big one that kind of hits home. It's the harvest moon, Saturday, September 26th. So a week from this Saturday. And it's so named, of course, because it lit up fields for farmers of days gone by who didn't have all the lights and gizmos and LED gadgets that we have nowadays. And it also signifies for a lot of people, you know, this is it. This is putting grain in the bin. This is the golden era. So look for that one to be hopefully clear, because Harvest Moon, it just sounds special, doesn't it? All right, it's Jennifer Page. This is Crush, Hit Radio 98 CKHD.

It's the Assiniboia Dairy Queen, 98 Days of Summer on Hit Radio 98 CKHD. American Woman from the Guess Who. How's it going? It's Shade Michaels here. And I guess with the end of summer coming our way next week, we might start thinking about making that draw for the 98 Days of Summer. 5:15, you're going to hear that cue to text to see Metallica at the Sphere. $500 spending money, flights, accommodation. It's going to be a fantastic trip. It's all powered up by Velocity Ford Moose Jaw, Red Apple Stores, and Grassroots Co-op in Limerick. And sponsors that have been going above and beyond, like Integra Tire, Long Creek Golf Course, Prairie Gun Traders, Shepherd Realty Regina, and Ag Active Weyburn. So 5:15 this afternoon, you're going to hear that cue to text. Make sure you let us know you're out there. 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
1: Weather. From the South Country Equipment Weather Center, we're looking at a decent day today with a high 22. Clear to overnight, 10 degrees. Now, it does look like we're going to get a 30% chance of showers tomorrow, 24. Same deal on Saturday and 21.

It's the Assiniboia Dairy Queen, 98 Days of Summer on Hit Radio 98 CKHD. As Tal Bachman, and she's so high. I guess Tal is sort of his nickname because his real name is Talmage. I think that might be a little over the top. I would just call him Baby Bachman. Why not? Hey, listen, we've got the Mental Health and Wellness Women's Retreat coming up. It's pretty close, too. October 3rd, 8:30 to 3 o'clock. And there's a lot of things that, women need to gather to do together. Learn to take spin classes, virtual golf, learn to make a bouquet, all kinds of helpful hints on outdoor planting, everything you could imagine. If you'd like to register, get your tickets now. And all you have to do is call 306-834-8847. 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

H the Assiniboia Dairy Queen, 98 Days of Summer on Hit Radio, 98 CKHD. And Brian Adams. Hey, a question. Have you ever seen the CKHD Hit Machine? It is quite the slick truck. I love it. And I know Steve Huber loves driving around, visiting all kinds of businesses and whatnot. And it's going to be out again on the 3rd of October, Long Creek Golf Course. It's the Superintendent's Revenge Golf Tournament. You can register right in the pro shop or call 306-868-4432. I'm guessing this might be the final golf tournament of the season, but hey, you never know. Maybe we'll extend right till the end of October. In Chicago, and along comes a woman on Hit Radio 98 CKHD.

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1: Hey, how's it going? A chain here just after foreplay. They said, boy, his biggest variety. What do you make about the feds offering up the airports to private business?

CKHD is in a way, Dairy Queen, 98 Days of Summer on Hit Radio, 98 CKHD, Ava Max with Kings and Queens. How you doing? It's Shane Michaels here, and you might have heard by now, federal government really liked private businesses to take over the operation of federal international flight airports. Four big cities. I think we're talking Toronto, Montreal, Calgary, Vancouver, and the government would keep the ownership of the airport, but the operation day by day would be on to private businesses. And I'm thinking, so we could have like Lululemon Vancouver International Airport, and the options are crazy. KFC International Airport, where they spray the scent through the vents. Oh, you know who's going to get a hold of it? It's the gambling people. They're going to reckon it's going to be the Bet 365 Airport.

It's the Assiniboia at Dairy Queen, 98 Days of Summer on Hit Radio 98 CKHD with Heart and Heartless. It's Shane here. Who do you think's older, Anne and Nancy? The two sisters grew up in Washington State, and it's Anne who is 4 years older than her little sister Nancy, and apparently they did have a little bit of a sibling rivalry. Anne joined the band Heart, and then she said, you know what, my sister's a way better guitar player than you, and she hired her sister to take over band duties. Birthday of the month is what it's all about when we celebrate with Cal Tire. Local celebrities get a chance to win with Cal Tire. Yeah, it's a large pizza from Triffin's Pizza, and spin the wheel in the studio for a tire rotation and oil change, which is nothing to sneeze at these days. 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
11: weather. And from the South Country Equipment Weather Center, we're looking at a chance of showers tomorrow. But today, sunshine, clouds overnight, 10 degrees. And Saturday's a little iffy, too, with a 30% chance of showers as well.

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Harlequin doing Innocence. It's Shane Michaels here. And yeah, if I won a lotto, I'd buy a classic car, a muscle car or two, you know, maybe a Chevy Chevelle, a Charger, even a Mustang, I don't mind. And you'll probably get to see all of those and more at the big car show this weekend, Assiniboia and District Historical Museum. It's fall season time, so they've got the toy display going on. And Saturday, it's the Southern Cruisers Car Club. And everybody's invited. There's going to be vendors, a barbecue, burger combos, hot dog combos. If you want to set up a booth, they're open to that too. 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And if you want more information about registering, call Jason, 306-267-7611. 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
7: Well, good afternoon. It's Shane here just after 5, playing Assiniboia's biggest variety. And if you're a fan of Quick Dick McDick, well, he's got a new Burning Rant coming up on number one.

It's the Assiniboia and Dairy Queen, 98 Days of Summer on Hit Radio 98 CKHD. There's Katy Perry, Hot and Cold. How you doing? It's Shane Michaels here. And Quick Dick McDick is without a doubt one of Saskatchewan's funniest guys, and he calls the shots. I mean, he definitely speaks the truth, or his truth for sure. And so yesterday I was over on his social media website, and he's losing his mind over tariffs and how much it's costing him. And he does farm. So he's in a tool shed somewhere, and he's got all this stuff spread out for his fall maintenance. And he started adding it up, and it was pretty phenomenal how much he has to spend compared to last year. If you're into that sort of thing and his own brand of humor, you might want to check it out because it's hilarious, really. 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
12: From the South Country Equipment Weather Center, sunny today, 22, a few clouds overnight, 10. And unfortunately, the weather flipped for the weekend. 30% chance of showers tomorrow, 24. Same deal on Saturday with high of 21.

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That's Triumph and Lay It on the Line, which would be an excellent swing thought if you're golfing, whether it's putting or driving. Just lay it on the line. And don't forget, we've got the Superintendent Revenge Golf Tournament coming up October 3rd. It's happening at the Long Creek Golf Club. Our own Steve Huber will be broadcasting live, so look for the CKHD Hit Machine. 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

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Tom Cochran and Red Ryder, Boy Inside the Band. Hey, Shane Michaels, thanks for tuning in today. I'll talk to you again tomorrow. Can you believe Friday already? Oh, yeah. 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